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I was at the Whitney Museum of Art last night. It was great. Pay what you want Friday nights. Whitney's open late. Went to see a special exhibit on Edward Hopper. Focused on his... really a retrospective of his life. It's quite good.

This one, Meu Blanco by Welltel Branco. Got an arsenal of Brazilian tunas today. Stay locked.

This one, Os Olhos, by Ruben E. Mauro Assumpção, off of a great new release, Mr. Bongo. I just posted the Bandcamp in the chat. Unfortunately, there isn't a digital purchase option, so had to do the dirty on this one.

that last one, Rocking You Eternally by Kofi. Into this, Danger in Your Eyes by The Mighty Diamonds. 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

big tune this, Come With Me by Paprika Soul, released earlier, about 6 months ago. Forget the release details. Let me look. Oh, and out to Pennsylvania.

0: que echar a correr. Esto sí es serio, mi amigo.
1: All right, everybody, we got our first caller, Shoop on line one. Shoop, talk to me.
2: Hey, everybody. Good morning.
1: Good morning. Good morning.
2: What day is this? Saturday?
1: Yeah. This is the Saturday Sofa Show with Large Trousers.
2: Yeah, man. What a treat to wake up and you're on the air.
1: Oh, man. Well, I wish I could be doing this show from your house, but...
2: Oh, I'm sorry.
1: It's okay.
2: I'm sorry.
1: No, it's okay. You were asleep.
2: I could have done it.
1: Nah.
2: I could have set an alarm.
1: Nah,
2: was a failure on my part.
1: Nah, it's good. It was a miscommunication, and my man needs his Z's.
2: I did get a couple Z's. That's one thing that came out of this.
1: Well,
2: I got a few Z's.
1: Love to hear that. So talk to me. What's the motive for the day?
2: Right now I'm just kind of walking around.
1: Nice.
2: I was gonna go get some falafel maybe.
1: Oh.
2: And I'm walking by the courts right now.
1: How are they looking?
2: And they're looking pretty fresh. There's nobody there.
1: Shoot, set the record straight. Did I hit a half court swish last time we were at the courts?
2: Look, I got one video of our time at the hoops, at the hoop station. I didn't catch your swish, but I know that it happened. And I'm ready to vouch for you in court if it ever comes down to that.
1: Okay, say less. Say less.
2: Hey.
1: What?
2: What about you? What about you? What you got going on today?
1: Man, you know me. No plans. Just doing this show and listening to music and.
2: No plans, just vibes.
1: Just vibes. Yeah,
2: may go to the wine bar.
1: I'm on the sofa. Hold on, let me cook this blend really quick.
2: Alright, go. Man, it is so sunny right now.
1: It is so
2: sunny. It's sunny, but it's crispy. It's a crispy sunny day.
1: Yeah, 3C. Not a cloud in the sky.
2: There actually is not a single cloud. I'm looking around for one.
1: Find me
2: There's
1: one
2: no
1: cloud,
2: clouds right now.
1: And I'll pay you.
2: I'm looking. Hey, I'm looking. I'm looking for one. I'll let you know if I find it.
1: Well, Shoop, enjoy your falafel, mate.
2: All right, dude. I'll catch you later.
1: Catch you later, bro. God bless.
2: Love you, John.

Shoop, everybody. That last one, Talked All Over, Cheo Feliciano by El Rato. Into this, Luar de Sertao by Walter Branco.

How to grapes commute. If you're just tuning in, we're about minute 100 of the Saturday Sofa Show. I'm coming at you live from Brooklyn, New York. This is Large Trousers. 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

Oi oi. Whew, what a tune Do I Do by Maurice McGee. Played this before, but can't help it. Quick shout out, everyone in the chat. Also, special shout out to the Canadian girlies, locked and loaded.

This one, which I absolutely killed with the EQ knob, Burn in His Hands by P-Line. So I feel obligated to play you one more. Bear with me. We got Ba on next.

0: Thanks again, everybody. 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
2: 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Yeah.

Okay, are we rolling? If so, welcome to Slump Companion. We're only an hour and 7 minutes late, but this is Maestro Hat, and let's get rocking.

Oh my gosh, you have no idea the level of stress that I endured there for the last 67 odd minutes. This is Slump Companion. How's everyone doing? So, full disclosure, I have absolutely nothing prepped in terms of the format for this show. We're just going to freewheel this one and see where it takes us. How's the mic? Can everyone hear okay? So this one underneath is Domino by Jack Tromby. It's the theme tune for a very old UK sitcom about rival antique dealers by the name of Never the Twain. Okay, so let's do some shout-outs. Out to Jazzy One, out to Egg-Slut, who else do we have? Out to Ba, out to Meh, KNMX, as always Wombot. Extra big shout-out to Tiger2856. The man that came through with the password.

Now, I am going to beg your indulgence on this next one that I'm going to play, as I know that this album has been massively overplayed in recent years, but I just couldn't leave this one out of the first show. This is Prefab Sprout.

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Good morning. You're listening to No Coffee with your host Claybu. And this is a pre-reg, so please don't interact with me in the chat. Don't ask for IDs. Just kidding! It's Friday, the 15th of March. Happy anniversary, Jump FM. And let's go.

shit. All right, shout out Andy, shout out Bar, shout out Big Money Brer, Dallas Mavis, Hans Pretzel, number two, PK, producer Alex, rival dealer, sleep paralysis demon, vibes, was Fred, and of course young Dale.

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track in the background is by Chari Chari. That's C-H-A-R-I. Buggy's Folktales. Of the beautiful Fish Smell Like Cat compilation. Before that we had Fred Frith with Quicksilver for Simone. Before that, Circuit Rider with Old Charlie Polecat. And the intro track, Dolly Parton edit, Tycoon Tosh with Country House. Do you want a horse riding? Extended version.

0: there's another guy. There's a guy standing in the kitchen as well.
1: He's sort of Japanese pop
0: cleaning and just, you know, watching us.
1: Complaining.
0: But I ignore him.
1: And my point of view is, he'd be friendly.

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She said, "Do you have some cocaine or some drugs?" I said, "No, I don't really do drugs. I mean, I barely drink and smoked weed the other day, but it's also really rare." And she said, "You're so strange." I said, "Yeah, I don't know. I mean, it's just that's just how it is." And we sort of talk to each other a bit, but then I realize I can't help her, which makes me sad. But also just, I didn't care that much. And then I left. I went for a really long stroll down the street. I was in this weird town. I can't really place in what country it was, but it was definitely not in the Netherlands. It looked more Central European or even Southern European. It was in the middle of the night. I mean, you know, it was like, I thought it was morning. Because in this apartment, the light was shining through the windows, but then when I was outside, it was completely dark, and I was asking myself whether it was just the street lights shining through the windows. I'm asking myself this right now. I didn't think about it when I was in a dream. And then, I am walking down the street, and I think it's like 7:30 in the morning, and I'm out for a while, but then I realize it's like 3:30 at night. Looking at my watch. And by the way, looking at my watch in this room was impossible. I mean, it took me like what seems like 10 tries to really read the time on it, which is typical. I have this digital watch and you turn the light on to see it at night, but I couldn't angle it correctly. I felt like I was tripping out on it. Somehow, like, walking back to the house, and on the way I meet all kinds of people, this group of people is just like entering a house, and I walk past and they're sort of making fun of me in Swiss German, thinking that I don't understand it. I turn around smiling at them, and they realized, they're like, "Oh, look, but he's a funny guy, huh? He took it with a grain of salt," sort of like that. And moved on to some homeless people walking past me. And I pass a sort of political propaganda video being shown on a screen that's set up next to the street, and I'm thinking, wow, I would hate living here because you'd hear this message the whole night if you live close by. The screen's just on, not full volume, but loud enough for the street to hear it. Chatting.

close day one. 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Someplace to chill, probably someplace warm. Don't pack nothing but bathing suits and shorts, hun. And that's for real, girl. And then step two, when you land off the plane up in Malibu, limo chauffeur service awaits you.

Shout out Tiger. Shout out Kinematics. Good morning. You're tuned into the No Coffee Show with myself, Claybu.

Right. Well, I decided to talk a bit in between. This one, of course, Choosy Lover by Aaliyah, R.I.P., on her debut album. No, actually not debut, I think second album, One in a Million. And it's split into two parts. There's a old school, new school version. So we're halfway through the track. Just wanted to talk about some tracks I've played for the past, I don't know, 20, 30 minutes. I was zoning out a bit. So before this one, we had a track by Best Available Technology, and that was called Loneliest Animals of Them All. Before that, Watermelon with Kinky Moog Sex. Moog like the synthesizer. Synth heads are going to debate now whether it's Moog or Moog, I guess. I don't give a fuck, actually. Before that, Slowed Down Slum Village with Counterways Feet Dwelly. Then we had Purelink of their most recent album with Blue. And then Colly Ryan with Cricket. And I was playing some recordings of a dream that I had last night over it. And then S. Isabella with Consciousness Drift. The Flamingos. Wow, there was so much. I haven't talked in a while. Well, anyway, I hope you're all doing well. Happy birthday, 2-year anniversary. I can't believe that I'm seeing this baby walk and talk. So without further ado, let's continue.

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0: Listen, I ain't gonna try to sit here and say I'm perfect, you know? I mean, I'm trying to do the best I can with my time here on earth. You know, my mother, mama always said that I'd be somebody, you know? So, you know, I figured I might as well be great, you know? I mean, it's hard to understand how I am. Some shit you don't really need to be motherfucking understanding, though. I mean, God put me here for a reason.
1: Yes.
0: And I'm here to let these motherfuckers know.
1: I'm here to let you know
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0: y'all for riding with me. 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
1: Listen to everything you say, yes.
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2: What time is it?

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1: Hola, soy Treppenhaus. 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
2: Wait, how many? 400?
0: Yeah.
2: Of what?
0: Chunts.
2: Chunts?
0: Chunts.
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2 here. This is the sequel to Chant 500. The country I've chosen is Egypt. Bangers from this country for sure. Though I must admit, I had less time than I'd like to prepare, given I just got off the holiday. I got enough to set you going. Give me some grace for that, that you play music from other places nearby, such as Lebanon or Palestine. Not always clear from which record label the producer's from, but they're all bangers, they're all amazing producers. And let's go with something which is a little bit traditional, a little bit not.

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One is Quo, Q-O-W. 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
1: Congratulations, Dale, on doing 60 push-ups. It's really good. PK did a 3-minute plank yesterday.

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0: What's that you say? What's Colorado Kool-Aid? Well, it's a can of Coors brewed from a mountain stream. It'll set your head on fire and make your kidneys scream. Oh, it sure is fine. Yeah, we's having ourselves one of them real good times.
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18: Well, I like it. I love it. I want some more of it.

everyone for joining me. It's Colorado Kool-Aid, and today I'd like to take you back. The year is 1998. The country music is fine. The grill is hot. Your dad's flipping burgers. Shout out everyone in the chat. Thanks for joining. Everyone else tuned in.

For those of y'all just tuning in, this is Colorado Kool-Aid with me, Annika, aka Untitled Goose Girl. It's 1998 barbecue season special. I have been a bit quiet because I am fighting with the cat over here who just really wants to jump all over my stuff. But this one underneath is There's Your Trouble by the Chicks. Before we had My Maria, Brooks and Dunn. Before that was Sold by John Michael Montgomery. Before that, Blue Clear Sky, George Strait. And before that was Chattahoochee

Real quick here from the chat. Shout out to Grapes Commute. Ah, shout out Pedro from Cafe Vivas. I love your show, and I'm really looking forward to the one-year special. I really recommend his show to anyone who hasn't listened. He does once a month. Shout out Chanto. Shout out Treppen House. KNMX. Adam, what's the Wi-Fi? Red, Yellow, Blue. Let's see. Who else? Oh, shout out Jambi. You're here as well. Shout out anyone else I've missed. Just say something in the chat. Young Dale, shout out to you. Hope everyone's doing well. I think I saw also Pedro said something about the Masters, doing his Masters or getting accepted to a Masters or something. I can't scroll up in this chat, but whatever it was, congratulations, pas de beige. Enjoy the tunes.

listening in. She just texted me that she's listening live from Colorado. I got a nice update from her that she went with her daughter, my little niece, to see the fireworks on the 4th a couple weeks ago. We have in the neighborhood where we grew up, there's a guy we grew up with who is called Peg because he was hit with a trash truck when he was a little kid riding his bike and lost his leg and got a huge settlement from the trash company. And he still uses some of that settlement money every 4th of July to go up to Wyoming and buy a bunch of illegal fireworks and bring them back down and do a huge fireworks show for everyone in the neighborhood. So it sounds like it was good and chaotic again this year. Thanks, Mia, for the update. And thanks for tuning in.

Shout out Large Trousers in the chat. Locked in. Anyone else joining? It's Colorado Kool-Aid 1998 Summer Barbecue. This one underneath is I Like It, I Love It. Before that was Wild One by Faith Hill. Before that we had Down to My Last Teardrop, Patti Loveless. And before that, Diamond Rio, How Your Love Makes Me Feel. And I think that brings us up to

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Also, big shout out to my mom, locked in and in the chat. We got a mom in the chat.

0: We're going to have a quick word from our sponsors and be right back with more Colorado Kool-Aid.
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2: 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I love it. I want some more of it.
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4: 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And we'll have a live report for you coming up tonight on 11 News at 10.
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13: I like it. I love it.

Adam Sandwich and my mom in the chat, and everyone else chatting. Thanks for joining in.

Shout out was Fret, who says in the chat, wish I was on a four-wheeler in all denim with a sixer of Bud Heavy right now. Don't we all?

This is gonna be the last one for me. This is Rhett Akins' That Ain't My Truck. Before that, we had Patti Loveless, I Try to Think About Elvis. Before that, What You Gonna Do with the Cowboy. Before that, Watermelon Crawl. Before that, T-R-O-U-B-L-E. Before that, we had X's and O's. Before that was Wink. And before that, Summer's Coming by Clint Black. Before that, Should Have Been a Cowboy, Toby Keith. I think that's it. I think I've caught up. Thanks everyone so much for joining. Pensive Kebab, I'm going to warn you not to take that deal that's being offered in the chat to you. You could become the world's greatest fiddle player, but it will not be worth it. Again, do not take the deal. Anyway, thanks everyone again for tuning in. Hope you enjoyed, and I'll leave you with this heartbreaker from Rhett Akins. Nothing worse than when there's a truck in your girl's driveway, but it ain't your truck.

0: 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So I'll see you in the chat room, yeah, babe?
1: Hello, chanters.

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Well, all right, you squares. Yeah. It's time to move on, groove on.

Hello, my name is Marlon Rando, and you're listening to My Hour of Power. Well, at least you would be if I had the song at the right place. That's a bit embarrassing, isn't it? Let's try this again.

afternoon, everyone. I nabbed this wonderful Psych Magic comp on Bandcamp Friday, last Friday. If you've seen it, it has the rather creepy picture of ET sticking his tongue out on the cover. It was a mere fiver, and I definitely recommend it. As in fact, I would recommend everything Psych Magic put out. I don't think I've got a bad release from them yet. Anyway, hello, happy Tuesday. You come to me, a woman who has been in not one, but two 90-minute meetings this morning. And I have left with a very firm sense that not only is my job ridiculous, but meetings should be outlawed. Anyway, I hope that you are all having a more fruitful and joyous Tuesday than I am having. Shout out to everyone in the chat as always. Andy, Sean, number two, Wasfret, currently on hold, Dale, Emily, the whole gang is here and I'm here for it. And shout out also to my friend Paddy, who is tuned in from gorgeous Cumbria and who has offered to bring a pack of cheese and onion crisps to my powerlifting competition on Saturday morning. Now, I don't know if you know much about powerlifting from regularly tuning in, but if there's one thing powerlifters like, it's snacks. And if there's one thing this powerlifter likes, it's crisps.

This one goes out to Andy because I did promise to play some Hall & Oates. Never let it be said I don't give my audience what they want.

Well, we're driving through Wiltshire. Very nice countryside, sky, ground, all that sort of thing. Natural marriage of natural resources. And I'm looking out the window, because I don't come from that part of the world, and I said, what's that over there? And it was sort of a sort of low grey concrete thing. It was all surrounded by fields, really nice trees, but there was this sort of low, like a sort of a large square of concrete, like the foundations of a building that hadn't been built. But it had little walls, little about a foot high or something, would look like that, maybe 2 foot high, 2 foot high. And in fact, it was a sort of the top of it in a, with a sort of flat roof. And I thought, oh, I see. And then I pointed as a car got past it. I said, what was that? And the country person who was with me said, that's where they keep pigs. I thought, oh, yes, I see, that's where they keep pigs. And the sun was shining down, and the grass was green, and it was all very lovely driving the country. And I suddenly thought that what that building must have been like from the inside. Pigs. In there.

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I really appreciate it, especially if you know me personally or you're not a chanter and tune in. Yeah, it's always nice to know you feel wanted. So yeah, thanks for that. Said thanks a lot there. I'm off to another meeting because people hate me and I hate being good at my job. So yeah, there's that. I will see you all next week. I have a powerlifting competition on Saturday morning, so expect to hear all about that then. Hopefully I'm going to smash it, but we'll see. But in the interim, stay cool, stay safe, and don't do anything that I wouldn't do. I love you all. Bye.

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It's either Toby or Dials, but it goes dun dun dun dun dun dun dun dun dun dun dun dun dun. Maybe a little bit slow. It's quite dubby. Dun.

Yeah, good morning. Monday, 3rd of August. 4 minutes past nine. Good morning. This is Breakfasting with Jack Woody. How are we this morning? It's a beautiful Monday. Opening the show with Mermaid Chunky, track entitled Kaylee. Out to DJ Sayan, out to Sleep Paralysis Demon. Out to Mavros. Got me Jack Woody with Breakfasting through until 12.

I saw the new Spider-Man film yesterday. I thought that was pretty good. As someone who's highly renowned for watching films, managed to endure 2.5 hours of them yesterday. I don't think it was too bad.

haven't seen Batrooms yet, but I'm blown away by the fact that the director, I think he's a writer as well, isn't he? He's 20 years of age. What was I doing at 20 years of age? Not that. Been making a joke about people that have seen Obsession. They find they keep coming back to the cinema and watching it over and over again.

one in the background's Toy War Experiment. This one's called Moonscape Dust. So out of practice of doing live radio. This first one I've done since May. About a 3-hour Bongo House special. That was fun to do.

0: what are we supposed to do now?
1: Now that all the power has gone out, you mean? What's your plan?
0: Now that the power is down and everything I own is useless, I plan to find something.
1: I've thought about this moment quite often. My initial idea was to build my own generator, powered by an exercise bike or something, so that every time I want to listen to my records, I'd have to jump my bike. But I'm not sure if that's a workable solution. What are you planning to find?
0: Something more fulfilling than another fallible machine. I'm not in favor of performing hard labor anytime I want to listen to music. Do you think you figured it out? Are you afraid to go outside?
1: I'm not afraid to go outside. I'm just not sure if I'm ready yet. What do you expect from a world where nothing is how it was just minutes ago? Don't you think that all you'll meet when you go outside is people trying to find a fix for their problem? That might be even more tedious than staying inside with your own thoughts.
0: You're thinking too hard. You can sit in the dark all you want. Yes, everything is different, but everything is new. If you ask me from my plan, it's to not miss out on something, to not listen to my music diluted before it even reaches my ears.
1: I've spent half of my life thinking. The other half felt like sitting in the dark. Plus, I'm pretty indifferent towards things being new. But you had me at missing out. So you'll be looking for voices?
0: Yes, if only because there are no voices on the inside. Are you really indifferent, or do you need to leave here? Perhaps things are not new enough. Maybe everything should be new. Let's look for the source.
1: That's an interesting thought. Looking for a source to find something new? I wonder where we're going.
0: Somewhere fresh and familiar. Search for someone we've seen on a screen. Isn't there anything you'd like to be for real?
1: Well, yes, there is. But it's not exactly around the corner. Don't even know if we can go there on foot. Can you sail?
0: I can try.
2: The smallest boat, next to a smaller boat, next to a small boat, next to a boat.
0: The biggest boat, next to a bigger boat, next to a big boat, next to a boat.
2: The smallest boat,

That last one was the Hobnobs. It's called it The Extra Mile. Before that, Moonscape Dust by Tobor Experiment. How are we this morning? 16 after 9, Monday the 3rd of August 2026. Like I said earlier, I went and saw the new Spider-Man film last night, which I'm not massively into superhero films. Every superhero film I've seen, I've been dragged along to by someone, including last night, and I don't think it was too bad. Action-packed. Yeah, the usual cliches, you know. Needless to say. But I got there yesterday. Me and my mate got there yesterday. And we booked online. We normally go right near the back because, you know, best view of the screen and that. But we got there yesterday and they said, oh, we've had a problem with the screen that you booked for. So I've had to reallocate everyone's seats in a different screen. I'm like, okay, cool. Yeah, we've put you in row E. Don't know if anyone's ever sat anywhere towards the front, but I'm going to sue Cineworld. My neck is in agony today.

But aside from that, I'm feeling good. Sun's shining. All is good in my world. How's things in yours? There's going to be a few new listeners today. So if you know around here, go to chunt.org. Hit the big button in the middle of the website that says Chunt Ongo if you want to come and join. As they say, the more the merrier. That's DJ Sayan. I'm so tired today. Why? What's up? Because it's Monday. Monday feeling. Out to Buns, Rival Dealer, Young Dale,

I'm on day two of a big hangover. Says Sean, oh boy, as they say in it. Went to a festival last week, saw some good shows, had a fun time, but I'm dead. That's a rival dealer. Yeah, that's the point. What did everyone get up to the weekend? I went to Southend on Friday to do some digging. That was pretty fun. Dulwich Hamlet on Saturday. QPR under 21s. And then Spider-Man yesterday. All in all, a fun time.

keeping it relaxed this morning. Candeo struck into Palmeiras. Chat this morning is talking about video games, sports video games. I've recently played Brian Lara International Cricket 2005, which has helped me understand the rules of cricket, actually. I never understood it. I used to just go to drink. But now I actually know what's going on, so I can sit and watch the 100 or whatever and actually know what I'm watching. But by far the best sports game for me, I would say, better than FIFA, is PES, Pro Evolution Soccer, Pro Evo, whatever you want to call it. The beauty of that is, of course, they never had the licenses for a lot of team names and player names. So Messi was M. Lessie, I think. North London Reds or something, wasn't it? Arsenal. But yeah, I'm on a real PS2 tip at the moment.

Also, I'm not sure if people can help me here. So, as we know, GTA 6 is coming out. When is it coming out? A couple of months, isn't it? Or early next year? And I need a new console, because I'm currently on Xbox One, and it's not coming out on Xbox One. So, do I stick with Xbox? Do I buy Series X or whatever it's called? Those new game boxes. Or do I switch to PS5? I've gone between the two for my whole life.

Never had an Xbox. I think my life would be better if I hadn't bought it, probably. Like, I'd be smart. Yeah, fair. Everyone would be smarter if ChatGPT were anything.

Our last one, Roy Ayres, Everyone Loves the Sunshine. Had to do it. 24 degrees here in sunny Hertfordshire, England. What's it like in your part of the world? Drop me a message. Busy couple of days on the chant today. You got me 9 till 12, breakfast in. 4 till 5 UK time. We've got Moon. Rescheduled 1600 Dominican Republic show. Five till six, Malaria Mondays with Sean. And it's 30 plus degrees where Sean is.

tomorrow I'm on the slightly later time of 10 till 1 because I like a lie-in and I like doing live radio, so that's the compromise. Which will nicely back me on to Marlon Brando's Hour of Power at the news slot. Tuesday afternoons 1 till 2. After Marlon, you got Mystery Meat with Pensive Kebab. 2 till 3. And then 7:30 till 9, the Mighty Number 2 with the Tuesday show. Lots going on in the chunt this week, so keep it locked.

one, of course, Cool and the Gang, Summer Madness. Going to pick up the pace in a number of songs' time. Before I'd ease you into your Monday.

Hope everyone's day is going good. And not too much stress today for a Monday. And it's 10 o'clock now, just about, so it's the first hour of work done. So hang in there, people.

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need to try that trick. I saw a trick on Instagram recently where someone put a plate of ice behind the fan. If anyone's tried that. This one, Gene Harris, Los Alamitos Latin Funk Love Song. I think I've said that right. It's all one word.

course, if you want to go listen to the FIFA soundtrack bear tuner I did, it's all on the Mixcloud, FIFA Bangers 06 to 12. That was a good show. That was fun to do. Go relive it if you want.

What a man, our Stevie Moore pink Limbus paper shirt. 18 after 10. Into this one, this is brand new from Tara Clucking Trio, Lazy Daisy. Got a new album out called Somewhere Good, which I'm yet to listen to in its entirety, but I will because I'm off to see him in October. Well, hey.

Scottish Oatcakes at 10:29 on Mondays, Insane Behaviour. Just saying. No judgement, just my opinion.

That's the demo version of PJ Harvey here. Yeah, out to Sleep Paralysis Demon, Crumble City. Let's have some Cure M.

out to Zach. Good morning again. First message I've seen here is to put Seth MacFarlane in the Hague. I'm home. Why? What's, have I missed something? What's happened? Family Guy doing the Rock Lobster thing probably doesn't help either. I'm normally quite clued up on Family Guy.

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This tune is driving down Vice Point and Infernus at night, all over it in the best way possible. One day I'll learn to read. I agree.

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Credit the whole band.

0: Stevie Wonder, as if you read my mind. Out to Toby, thank you very much. Woody the Goat. It was going to be breakfast in week, but I didn't have enough time to source 5 days worth of music. So
1: everybody,
0: you can have 3 days.
1: No.

I love Speaking in Songs, the album, so much, man. It's a whimsical LP.

Out to Andy. Good morning. This one, the club mix of Style Council, The Lodgers.

just talking in the chat about how musicians change their style in later years, because why wouldn't they? And I've spoken about before, I think I've played some Paul Weller House music before, the Style Council album Modernism. I was talking about how the Bee Gees turned to New Jack Swing later in their career and then made Eurodance on their last album. Very bizarre. The disco uncles can do anything.

Toby, do I smell a Jack Woody Bee Gees Bear tuna coming up? Oh, come on. Did I do that? Why not? You lot are talking as if I've got infinite time. I mean, I can't do it at the moment. But, you know, I'm lazy.

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I did have a quick listen off air. The Bee Gees have a song called Promise the Earth, which is basically a really poor imitation of late 90s Eurodance. Next discovery, Elvis Costello did IDM, did he? You lot know Michael Caine, the actor, obviously. Michael Caine, the plumber. Michael Caine did an ambient music compilation called Caine. Like, he's really into ambient music for some reason. Fair play to him. Out to Maurice Micklewhite.

looking at Kane on Discogs, the Michael Kane ambient funk down tempo future jazz. These are all the genres it says on Discogs. If you want a CD copy of the album, it's $12.99 on Discogs. There's only two copies. It's like Gold Dust.

only found this recently. This is Mr. Finger's track entitled Stars from the 1989, I think, album Amnesia. Boy.

out to Rival Dealer 26. One time in school many years ago, during a German lesson, we had to watch Goodbye Lenin, great movie. Teacher had a burnt copy while on holiday in Thailand. Watched the movie, pretty normal right up until the end. 5 minutes left in the movie, screen goes black. Music video for It's Not Right, but it's okay by Whitney Houston.

like how in old grime videos they'd have a music video and then all of a sudden it'd switch to like another song, which had its own video for like a minute and then it'd finish.

That one with Mr. Fingers, Stars. Switching up the vibe a little bit now, Urban Tribe, D2000. I got you covered at, you know, you work so bad, you know, you stand up, you know,

once again today, 4 till 5, Moon. I know Moon, I Dominican for 1600, Dominican Republic music, I take it. 5 till 6, Malaria Mondays with Sean. It would have been 7 till 8, Marlon Rando's Hour of Power, but she has now moved to Tuesday afternoons, 1 till 2. So that'll be tomorrow, straight up after me, 10 till 1 with Breakfast In.

Like I said, I'm on a slightly later time tomorrow, 10 till 1. Because as much as I was buzzing to do breakfast this morning, I could have done with an extra hour in bed, so I'm going to give myself that tomorrow. So I'm on 10 till 1 tomorrow, and then 1 till 2, Marlon Brando's Hour of Power. Hour of Power. In the brand new slot. And then 2 till 3, Mystery Meat with Pensive Kebab. And half 7 till 9, Tuesday show with number 2. This one in the background's Mr. Scruff Pigeon. Can't play Mr. Scruff tune without remembering the time I bumped into him in the toilet at one of his gigs. I was like, so, I don't get starstruck really. I was like, oh my god, it's Mr. Scruff. I was like, good to see you. That's all I managed to get out, and then I was like, nah, I left. Wicked gig though. Out to Giant Steps always puts on a good

Inside the last 20 minutes, that one was Mr. Scruff Pigeon. This one, Nick Soul, Contigo. Holy P's pretty cool. I got this one in, where'd I get this? Flashback Records in Islington. Wicked shop.

it until the end of the show in the last 15 minutes or so. It's been super chill today, it's nice. Hope this has set you up for your day. Whatever you're up to, whatever your activities are for today. Hope this has been the suitable fitting warm-up.

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That's everyone locked in. Thanks for listening today.

This will be the last one from me. Back tomorrow from 10. Let's do it all again tomorrow, shall we? This one's Spirit Garden, Electricity.

0: 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Thank you, everyone.
1: Thank you, everyone.
0: Back some more from Sen. Whatever you're doing, have a great day. I'm also going to take a load of stuff to the tip. All right, see you tomorrow.
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3: Our chanter, who art in heaven, hallowed be thy name. Your chatango come, your will be done, on earth as it is in internet heaven. Give us this day our daily B2B, and forgive our haters, as we also have forgiven our haters. And lead us not into temptation, but deliver us from discord. For thine is the chantongo, the power and the glory, forever and ever. Amen.
4: Hey, Oskmal here. Just want to say that I'm really enjoying the experience of the chantongo, but I wish everyone would stop referring to fake footwork as real footwork. I have to repeat that it's not real footwork. Unless it's from Chicago or Bristol, okay? Thanks, guys.

Yes, yes. How are we doing? Smell Eric Mendes.

do some quick shout outs. Shouts to M. Shouts to Rafe. Young Dale. Jack Woody. Pneumatics. Large Trousers. Toby.

0: last tune for me. Thanks everyone for listening. For you, let them sing, let the birds sing for you. 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It doesn't have to drop off.
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This is a story about a lonely, lonely man. He lived in a lonely house, on a lonely street, in a lonely part of the world. But of course, he had the internet. The internet, as you know, was his friend. You could say, his best friend. They would play with each other every day, watching videos of humans doing all sorts of things, having sex with each other, informing people on what was wrong with them and their life, playing games with young children at home with their parents. One day the man, whose name was It Snowflake Smasher 86, turned to his friend the internet and he said, "Internet, do you love me?" The internet looked at him and said, "Yes, I love you very, very, very, very, very, very much. I am your best friend. In fact, I love you so much that I never ever want us to be apart ever again ever. I would like that," said the man. And so they embarked on a life together. Wherever the man went, he took his friend. The man and the internet went everywhere together, except of course the places where the internet could not go. They went to the countryside. They went to birthday parties of the children of some of his less important friends. Different countries. Even the moon. When the man got sad, his friend had so many clever ways to make him feel better. He would get him cooked animals, and show him the people having sex again, and he would always agree with him. This one was the man's favorite and it made him very happy. The man trusted his friend so much. "I feel like I could tell you anything," he said, "on a particularly lonely day. You can tell me anything. I'm your best friend. Anything you say to me will stay strictly between you and the internet." And so he did. The man shared everything with his friend. All of his fears and desires, all of his loves past and present, all of the places he had been and was going and pictures of his penis. He would tell himself, "Man does not live by bread alone." And then he died. In his lonely house. On the lonely street. In that lonely part of the world. You can go on his Facebook.

0: there any?
1: Hello. Hello. Test. Testing. Hello. This is the Bar Show. The last one was Remedy, but then Bondi. Some Fireflies Zed mashup. Out to Sean. And that's it for the shoutouts.
2: Hello.
1: Let me see how far we can.
0: Ooh,
1: not that far. What about? Okay. Yeah, out to Large Trousers, Oskmo, Shoop, Matt.

Circus of Life, the Sylvestre edit. I will find you a link in just 1 second. And guess what? It's Name Your Price on Bandcamp. I mean, I paid for it, but pay what you want.

0: Yo, yo. Welcome to this birthday edition of the Tuesday Show. Not the Tuesday Show, the Tuesday Show. Number two, back to back with Andy. Yo, Andy.
1: Hello.
0: So, we're going to cheer and keep it maybe chiller than the usual Tuesday Show. The Pirate Studio's offering up some interesting technicals. So we're blaming all current clanks for that, yeah? Hey, thanks for locking everyone. Let's go.

and they're already complaining I'm sneaking the BPMs up too fast. I'm joking. I'm sneaky like that. You should know that by now. Anyway, shout out Time. Shout out Bun. Shout out Emily. Shout out Osk. Shout out Wombot. Shout out Sean. Shout out Adam. 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

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Alright, Andy on the deck. So me and Andy spoke prior about BPM. He was like 120 to 135, and I was like 140 to 170. But like always, we make it work.

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Yes, I begin to go weak. Begin to go weak. Begin to go weak. I begin to go weak. Yes, I begin to go weak. Begin to go weak. Begin to go weak. I begin to go weak. Yes, I begin to go weak. Begin to go weak. Begin to go weak. I begin to go weak. Yes, I begin to go weak.

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Yeah, I don't want to see that.

That's a Pixel Twister on this one. 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I hope things are wicked in Japan. 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

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Shout out to all the gifts that don't get enough credit. 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Absolutely gorgeous. Shout out Bar. Shout out Anon4425. 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

0: that dress so scandalous, and you know another nigga can handle it. 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

0: kick us off, probably about 10 minutes, 15 minutes time. This has been the Tuesday Show. Number two, back to back with
1: Andy.
0: As always, a pleasure. Thanks a lot for coming down, Andy. It's been a great birthday celebration for me. Much appreciated. G&Ts are going down very well as well. Maybe I'm middle-aged. Fuck. Anyway, pick up a chunt. Love you all. We'll play to this stop, yeah? Let's go.

Alright, big up Andy for coming down. Celebrate my birthday. The Tuesday show. It's been, as always, a massive fucking pleasure and a lot of fun. Thanks for tuning, everyone. Love you all. Much love. Big up a chant. Shout out people that haven't shouted out already. Yuhana, Kinematics, Keller, Digitally. Anyone else you've missed, really sorry. We've been pretty fucking locked. Anyway, if you're listening, tune in. 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

0: Cool it. 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

0: 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Out to Midlife Crisis Crew, yeah?
1: Thank you.
0: Each and every time.

0: So here we are. The end. When I think of all the times I've tried so hard. What a lovely bloody evening. She will turn to me and start to cry. And she big up Andy. The earth
1: to me. Big up too.
0: Believe her. It's been after wonderful. All this time I don't know why. Signing out on this one. Girl. 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

0: say she's looking good.
1: She it was a blend, actually, yeah. It's understood she's cool. All right, much love, everyone. Big up a chun. Big up everyone for listening. Thank you so much for being locked in. She told when she was young that pain would lead to you know, pleasure. Gonna see you guys on that fucking boat, hopefully. That a man must break his back to earn his day. It's been a lot of fun as always. Honestly, every time I'm back to back one of you guys, it's always a pleasure. And it always delivers. Fucking hell. Prime tuners. All right, we're signing off. Good night, everyone. This is the number two back-to-back with...
2: Andy.
1: If you're listening, tune in. Oi, oi, oi!

another guest selection incoming. Who is it going to be? One tip. It's not from Shant. Let's see who it is. I want your guesses on the chat.

0: Okay, let's go. May is going to give the guess right now. The Jazzy has a guess. Is it going to be that? Is he right? Is it May? Let's see.
1: Hello, Pedro. It's Flo, your UK correspondent here. I just wanted to say congratulations on a year of amazing broadcasting. And I'm not going to choose a song because I think you're better at choosing them than I am. So you choose me a song, and it can be
0: Stop
1: another
0: it, Flo.
1: correspondence between the
0: Stop
1: two of
0: it.
1: us. Thank you so much for always sending me such brilliant stuff, and keep on rocking. Ciao, Bella. Bye.
0: Ah, stop it. Oh, you choose better than me. Cut the BS, Flo. Thank you so much for sending your voice note. Loved it. And of course, you're better selecting things. Always so kind. Really nice hearing this voice note for you. And I'm going to select one of the first tracks I sent to you. So it's going to be this one by Paulinho Camafeu. And I think I sent that in 2022. Anyways, this one, Paulinho Camafeu, Menino Kai.

this one once again. Okay, weird noise because this one is from vinyl, but once again, this is Paulinho Camafeu, Menino Kai, 1982, from my hometown, Bahia. I'm going to write in the chat room soon as well. Once again, thank you so much, Flo, for sending your voice note. Thank you for everyone that sent, took the time and sent a voice note. I just loved it, loved it. And also shout out to everyone sticking by in the chat. Meh, Ron, Adam, Jazzy, Mo, thank you so much. Mo is going home. Have a safe trip. It is that one, Metropoli by Hildon.

This music is to create the mystery. There are two guests remaining for this 12th edition of Pursuing Correspondence. Who is it going to be? I want the guesses in the chat. I think Matt has the right guess. Who is it going to be?

0: This one? Bicicleta by Marcos Valle, an absolute classic. Now it's time for another guest. We still have two. And the Jazzy got one right. He said Tro is coming for sure. But there's still one that no one haven't said so. So you have to wait and see. You have to wait and see who is it going to be, the last one. But without further ado, what's up, Sam?
1: Alright, so I have two selections. The first, of course, is Emilio Santiago, O Amigo de Nova York. And this one, pretty obvious, but it's a song that you sent me, and about my friend from New York. And yeah, man, that's what I am. But, and then the second one, of course, is a song from Tim Maia, Dilema al Puntal. I'm probably murdering the pronunciation on that, but Tim Maia is like maybe one of the first Brazilian artists that I ever listened to, so of course this song has a special place in my heart, and you being the Brazilian correspondent of Chunt FM, of course I've got to connect these dots. Okay, yeah, but sorry this took me so long to put together. Anyways, congrats on whole year of Brazilian correspondence. It's a great accomplishment. You're an incredible DJ and radio broadcaster, Pedro. So I hope that we get many more Brazilian correspondents to come. I love your show.

This One, Underneath, Talk Tropical by Junior Mendes. Taking the chance to have a round of shoutouts out to Mr. Buck Dancer, saying congrats Pedro, happy birthday Brazilian correspondents. Thank you so much Buck for coming. Also shout out to Maestro Hat, saying that they are listening, Brazilian correspondents, taking the dog for a walk. Have a great dog walk. You need to tell us the name of the dog. And thank you. Thank you for sticking by. Thank you, Matt. Thank you, everyone in the chat, the Jazzy, Ron.

final 20 minutes right now. Final guest election coming after this one. Who's it going to be? Take the guesses. I need to know. Who do you think it's going to be the last election of Pacific Correspondents Anniversary? Tell me.

0: Who's it going to be? Who is it going to be?
1: Happy anniversary, Pedro. This is super big. Congratulations. I'm sending you my song selection. I'm not sure if I missed the deadline, but in case I didn't, I hope you enjoy it. Big love, smooches. Oh, yeah, this is Dials, by the way.
0: I loved Dials, by the way. Thank you, Dials. Thank you so much for your selection. So, without further ado, Guarde Minha Voz.

Once again, thank you, Dials, for this amazing selection, Guardi Minha Voz. Thank you so much to everyone in the chat, Grapes, Meh, Red, Yellow, Blues. They said it's amazing to hear Brazilian correspondence while cooking. Thank you so much for coming. Out to Key and Matt, to Matt that sent me an amazing message on Instagram. Thank you so much for the kindness, mate. And let's go then.

0: There's something wrong with the sound. I'm not sure what happened. I'll try another. This one is Nove Amandando by Mr. Catra, but I'm not sure what happened. It's a little bit weird, the sound.
1: Cobra cega, vacilão, bulidor, conspirador. Olha o grande sangue, suga, xixi, seu porco traz.

Final 10. Thank you so much to everyone that came for our Brazil correspondence. 1 year anniversary. Thank you so much. It was really nice. Thank you to everyone that sent selections or voice notes. Oof, it was amazing.

Receiving correspondence 12. Whew. 1 year, thank you. Happy anniversary. Just stopping by to remember that 1 hour from now we have our dear Clay Boo with the show at Future Intel Radio. The name is Popclip at Future Intel Radio, the name of the show. You can tune 7 to 8. At 9 you have Matt with a Japanese show named or Korean.

So stay tuned. Stay tuned to Shud FM. We have also tomorrow stepped up lineup. Claybu at 10, 11:30 Mo, 4 Donna on Wet and Wild Donna on Nudes Radio. So amazing one. To finish things, Aldeia de Ogum by Jossi. Thank you guys. See you guys next month. It was amazing. Thank you to everyone in the chat. Final shoutouts: Red, Yellow, Blue, Grapes, Jazzy, Buck. Thank you everyone that came.

0: Hello, Pedro. This is Adam. What's the Wi-Fi? Congratulations. 1 year of Brazilian correspondence.
1: If you're listening, tune in.

The sun's out. I was supposed to do this show 2 weeks ago, but then my granddad, my Bayesian granddad, had a stroke, and I was having a really shitty week, and that happened, and I was grumpy with some of you in the chat, so sorry about that, but I'm making up for it today, with a little island special. So yeah, here goes.

is what Barbados is known as colloquially to locals. I've always known as Bimshire as well. And yeah, so the tunes I'm going to play today are just going to be kind of the sort of thing that I like to listen to when I'm travelling there, or I listen to when I'm there, and I'll drop in with some bits and bobs. But we'll just enjoy this soca kind of cover of Sweetest Taboo. And then I'm going to talk to you about buses in the Caribbean, which is quite specific, but it's kind of a fun little musical topic.

The next track that I'm going to play has like a really good example of the Diwali rhythm, which is really common in a lot of early 2000s songs that were kind of inspired by the Caribbean kind of sound. Do you know?

0: really boring thing I want to tell you about is that whenever me and my family go to Barbados, or if I go with friends now, I never use taxis. I always use public transport, which if you Google it, there's like two types. There's like ZR vans, which are these little tiny vans that like zip all over the island, because the island's tiny. It's like the size of the Isle of Skye. No, it's smaller than the Isle of Skye in Scotland. So you either get a ZR or you get these big, like, they look like American school buses, but like shorter, and they're yellow, and they like spit loads of like fumes everywhere, and they're really old, and you get on and you pay like, I think, £1 just for like a little journey. And the kind of inspiration for this show is the fact that they tend to play radio on these buses, and a lot of the buses are kind of decorated with I remember I used to get on one and it would say like more money no matters, and it would have like dollar signs all over it, and you'd get on and there'd be this big subwoofer, and like the bus is shaking like when you're on it. So if you Google those buses, you'll see it. But most of them stream this one DJ called DJ Rico Love. And I think this is a really good example of the Bayesian accent. It reminds me of my granddad because they use the word boy a lot. But this is an example of the kind of radio they play on the buses. I'm just going to give you a little sample for a couple of minutes.
1: The action. If you're looking for somewhere to go each and every Saturday to enjoy yourself at a good price, let me tell you something. Saturdays, you understand, and it starts from Saturday.
0: And this type of radio is really common. They'll play a song for like 1 minute and then they'll start chatting over it.
1: Church, $20 makes you a member. You understand? We got artists every week. We got DJs every week. We got giveaways every week. YOLO Bar, you understand? YOLO. You only live once. You understand? And we kicking off Bubblegum Saturdays, 15th of February. Watch them.

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1: Rashad.
0: Don't play the fool. 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

0: We can start the first one.
1: Could you imagine doing a chant show like that? It'd be fucking hilarious. But yeah, that's just a little snippet of what the radio in Barbados is like. And it's quite funny that now it's got that more popular Caribbean sound. I think Barbados typically was more kind of soca kind of inspired. But actually, if you listen to many karaoke bars in Barbados, a lot of them are playing country western music for the olders. And that's because they used to set up like American naval bases near the Caribbean, and that's who would set up the first kind of radio. So the first kind of radio that was coming through to my granddad when he was younger was all this country music, like Conway Twitty and all that sort of thing. So my granddad has a real affinity with like country western music from when he was a young boy. Just so cute. What am I going to play that I really like? I'm going to go for a classic. I'm going to go for, sorry, this one, because I just love it. I think it's beautiful. This is reggae, but this is Alton Ellis. I'm Still in Love, which was famously covered by Sean

And I love Jimmy Cliff because I think my granddad really likes Jimmy Cliff. And when I hear like Caribbean music, it makes me think of him. And I remember when I went down to the island to see him last. I've started doing a thing where I've been recording my grandparents and my parents just to kind of capture like memories and things like that and stuff about their history. And my granddad was telling me the story of how TFL came to the Caribbean and did a big recruitment drive, and he was 17 and he went on a propeller plane for the first time in his life, and he was really scared leaving home. And yeah, and that's how my granddad ended up in the UK, and that's how you ended up with me, sadly. But imagine that, being like 17, going on a plane to be a bus conductor in London. And he had to pay back as well, like all the money for the flight and everything. And yeah, he worked for TFL until he retired.

0: It was played on radio so much when I was in Antigua, and you can't have a show on Caribbean music without including the Queen of Dancehall.
1: Baby Shaman Spice, yeah, me pum pum nice.
2: Peanut make hot in its bubble.

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People from the West Indies are the best. It's weird. If you see me and my sister, we have different types of freckles. I have like West Indian freckles, and then she's got these crazy ginger Irish freckles. Same, same, but different, I suppose. Next one is Jada Kingdom with Diplomatized.

You know what's crazy? I listen to songs like this and I'm just like, oh, I just wish, like, I was a rich woman, like a really rich woman, and I would just take you all with me to Barb's and just like show you my side of the island and how I do it. I don't do anything super touristy. Oh, maybe.

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I guess that's kind of what I do anyway. This one is Tanya Stevens.

at. 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

This one is Big Mountain, Baby, I Love Your Way. I can see the sunset. It's really pretty. They also did a cover of Al Green, so if you want to hear that, let me know.